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1: With the Cleveland Cavaliers, after Caris LeVert lit up his former team for 24 and the Detroit Pistons jumped them with a 23-5 first quarter surge. And I mean, nothing was clicking. That's when Donovan Mitchell took over the entire game, dropping 15 points during a historic 24-0 Cavaliers avalanche that stretched from the end of the second quarter into the opening 6 minutes of the third. That's the longest playoff run Cleveland's had since play-by-play tracking began back in 1997, and the longest postseason scoring burst in the NBA since Minnesota did it against Denver back in 2024. From there, it turned into a record night. Mitchell poured in 39 second-half points, tying Eric Sleepy Floyd's 1987 playoff record at 43, and narrowly missing the free throw that would have actually broken it outright, while James Harden added his 40th career playoff double-double as Cleveland evened the series 2-2 with a 112-103 win. And out west, the defending champs of OKC Thunder had to survive everything the LA Lakers threw at them in the fourth quarter that completely flipped the game. Rui hit a massive four-point play, then the Lakers keep pressing until Smart drives through contact, and suddenly LA has the lead up 110-109 inside the final minute. Crypto.com Arena is shaking in that moment, thinking they just forced the game five. But OKC didn't fold as SGA answered play after play, and then Chet came through on his big man with a thunderous dunk through traffic with 32 seconds left, y'all. And SGA continued to stay ice cold on that line. In the last moment, Austin Reeve misses the final chance, and OKC survives the chaos and closes it out 115-110 to complete the sweep and move on to 8-0 in the playoffs. And tonight, all eyes are on Victor Wembanyama and the San Antonio Spurs hosting Anthony Edwards and the Minnesota Timberwolves in a tied 2-2 war that just got personal after that game four ejection chaos. That's going down tonight at 7 p.m. on NBC and Peacock. All right, that does it for me. That's been your Posted on the Corner Sports Minute with the playmaker Hollywood Zay. For this story, scores, and more, man, head on over to PostedOnTheCorner.com. 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And go on, give me a follow one time, gang, at Hollywood Zay.
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Mind these girls can't keep it peace. I ain't stressing on you, you ain't stressing on me. 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
3: 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I'm posted on the corner.
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1: 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Who this?
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3: This is happening.
1: Hey, you ready for this riddle?
3: Yes.
1: Okay. What can travel all around the world without leaving its corner?
3: Ooh, what can travel all around the world without leaving its corner? Oh, my gosh. I'm dumb.
1: Hey, look it up and call us back. Don't think about it too hard. Just look it up and call us back. Posted on the corner, who is this?
4: This Lex.
0: What's up, Lex? Where you posted on the corner at?
4: Right here on the west side.
1: Ready for this riddle, boo?
4: Yeah.
1: What can travel all around the world without leaving its corner?
4: The sun.
1: I see where you was going with that, but nah, sis, that's not it.
0: Hey, Josh.
5: Yeah, what's up?
1: You ready for this, Rizzo?
5: Yeah.
1: Okay, what can travel all around the world without leaving its corner?
5: Air.
1: That's a good one, but nah.
6: Hey, this is Kim on the west side, posted on the corner. I'm ready.
1: Okay, what can travel all around the world without leaving its corner?
6: A postage stamp.
1: Yes, ma'am.
0: A postage stamp.

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1: And DJ Mrs.
0: Yeah, we in the building. You know how we like to kick things off commercial free. So tap in with us on all things social
1: at POTC.LIVE.
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1: And DJ Mrs.
0: DJ Mrs., I've been scrolling.
1: You know I got some tea for you.
4: Who did it? Who done it? And who needs to quit it?
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1: Okay, let's get into a real quick tea for you. So I have an update on Kelvin Evans, the man who is currently in court due to taking Beyonce's music. But first, Rick Ross spoke on Drake again.
7: Drake, if you listening to this, homie, my nigga, shine. I don't want to see you lose. No real nigga want to see you lose. That ain't what it's about. This culture, this game, this rap shit, this ain't what it's about. I don't want to see you lose. Real niggas just want to see real niggas shine together. Real niggas come up together. When I was the number one nigga in the rap game, I showed niggas love. When French was on fire, he showed niggas love.
1: I'ma say this. Drake ain't lost since 2008.
7: Boss.
1: So I commend it. What Rick Ross is saying is true. Of course, you don't ever want to see your peers fall. That's because that's just bad energy and that falls back on you. But Drake dropping Friday. I need everybody to keep that same energy toward the boy. Keep that same energy. But, you know, shout out to Rick Ross. Love Ashton Martin music with Drake. So, you know, I continue to keep you updated on that as that unfolds. And a man charged in the connection of the theft of the unreleased music recorded by Beyonce during her 2025 Atlanta tour pleaded guilty.
0: Oh, wow.
1: Today, ahead of trial. So authorities said that Kelvin Evans was accused of stealing items from members of Beyonce's team during a car break-in last July in the ATL. Now, as previously rejected plea deals, Evan accepted an offer from prosecutors and was sentenced to 5 years, including 2 years in prison and 3 on probation.
0: That was fast.
1: He was also sentenced as a repeat offender, making him ineligible for parole. So, I mean, somebody in the comments gonna say it should have been more because he didn't release the music.
0: Nah, he didn't. He ain't got no nail song.
1: I want, like, he probably didn't care though. Like, you gotta think, if you don't listen to Beyonce, you don't know what's going. He really didn't know what he was sitting on, for real.
0: He had that heat,
1: boy. So, you know, I continue to keep you updated on that as that unfolds. You to recap, you already know where you can go. Post it on thecorner.com. Follow your good sis on the gram at DJ Mrs. DJ MISSES.
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1: What's good, man? 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And I just want to say congratulations to Incognito and DJ Mizzes for having the number one night show. Could you believe it? 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How you love that?
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5: Man, say, Lookout Gang, last night in the NBA, things got heated with the Cleveland Cavaliers after Caris LeVert lit up his former team for 24 and the Detroit Pistons jumped them with a 23-5 first quarter surge. And I mean, nothing was clicking. That's when Donovan Mitchell took over the entire game, dropping 15 points during a historic 24-0 Cavaliers avalanche that stretched from the end of the second quarter into the opening 6 minutes of the third. That's the longest playoff run Cleveland's had since play-by-play tracking began back in 1997, and the longest postseason scoring burst in the NBA since Minnesota did it against Denver back in 2024. From there, it turned into a record night. Mitchell poured in 39 second half points, tying Eric Sleepy Floyd's 1987 playoff record at 43, and narrowly missing the free throw that would have actually broken it outright. While James Harden added his 40th career playoff double-double as Cleveland evened the series 2-2 with a 112-103 win. And out west, the defending champs of OKC Thunder had to survive everything the LA Lakers threw at them in the fourth quarter that completely flipped the game. Rui hit a massive four-point play, then the Lakers keep pressing until Smart drives through contact, and suddenly LA has the lead up 110-109 inside the final minute. Crypto.com Arena is shaking in that moment, thinking they just forced the game five. But OKC didn't fold as SGA answered play after play, and then Chet came through on his big man with a thunderous dunk through traffic with 32 seconds left, y'all. And SGA continued to stay ice cold on that line. In the last moment, Austin Reeves misses the final chance, and OKC survives the chaos and closes it out 115-110 to complete the sweep and move on to 8-0 in the playoffs. And tonight, all eyes are on Victor Wembanyama and the San Antonio Spurs hosting Anthony Edwards and the Minnesota Timberwolves in a tied 2-2 war that just got personal after that game 4 ejection chaos. That's going down tonight at 7 p.m. on NBC and Peacock. All right, that does it for me. That's been your Posted on the Corner Sports Minute with the playmaker Hollywood Zay. For this story, scores, and more, man, head on over to postedonthecorner.com. 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And go give me a follow one time, gang, at Hollywood, Z-A-Y.
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6: Incognito, oh. Incognito, okay. The biggest show in the city.
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3: 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She said this is going to be a great mother-daughter situation. 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
3: 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Like, we're just going to enjoy the music. 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

0: 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Ballin' hard on another hemisphere. Somebody tell them people Mr. Hem is here.
1: Whoa, whoa, whoa, whoa, whoa, whoa.
0: Mr. Hem is here.
1: Whoa.

I'm here. 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Success feel better, independent. 9-11 at the Valley, idle in it. Big Master P vibe, no limit. Falling hard on another hemisphere. Somebody tell them people Mr. Hem is here. 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

0: 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Somebody tell them people Mr. Hem is here.
1: Whoa, whoa, whoa, whoa, whoa, whoa.
0: Mr. Hem is here.
1: Whoa, whoa, whoa, whoa, whoa, whoa.
0: Mr. Hem.
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1: What's up, everybody? This is Pastor Mike Jr. And there's a word that should come to mind and make you smile. It's called incognito. Incognito means I'm able to be in a room, but not in a room. It means I'm able to move, but people may not detect me. And if somebody listening to me right now, you're frustrated because you're asking for popularity, but you don't know how to manage the seasons of being incognito. Incognito does not mean I don't have it. It means I don't have to flaunt it. It means I am who I am and I'm comfortable in my own skin. So every time you tune on to Incognito, you're not just listening to music. You're not just vibing with your favorite people. What you're saying is that I'm going to be the person in my family who can win and remain humble. Win and not be over the top. Win and just remain who I am. Don't let anybody rush you. It's a generation of people who are rising who are going to be blessed and still know how to be incognito.
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going on? It's me, L'Oreal, from the Morning Hustle. And shout out to all my hustlers repping the East Side. I see ya. It's Hot 100.9, the best station, period.

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That's my time.

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Yeah.

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0: 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You know what time it is. 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

Wendy, what's going on? 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
1: Broski. You know what I'm saying? You got Wham, you got Billy in this. You know what I'm saying?
2: We the best music. While they watching us win. Another anthem upon the.
1: Biggest you can get. You dig what I'm saying?

May we please pause for a minute of prayer, because when prayers become a habit, blessings become a daily occurrence. A prayer of gratitude can be as simple as saying or thinking, "Thank you, God. I love you, and I praise your holy name." Prayers can be both spoken and thought, and are really best when that occurs at the same time. Because the essence of prayer is the feeling that is generated, whether it's physical or mental. Just think for a moment about how good it makes you feel when someone expresses their gratitude to you. That feeling of warmth that is indescribably pleasurable. It just outright makes you happy, regardless of what your mood was before that feeling of joy permeated your very being. Now multiply that feeling of joy by billions, as throughout the world and in countless different languages, we offer up our gratitude to God. Thank you, God. We love you, and we praise your holy name. Amen and hallelujah.

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1: J-A-K. Who the f*** is you? Who the f*** is you?
2: It's the morning hustle.
1: Who the f*** is you? Out the way.

0: Good Wednesday morning, baby. Hump Day Wednesday is on and popping. And we are here. Good morning, L'Oreal.
1: Good morning, Kyle.
0: Alton Walker, what's happening?
2: Put your hump in your back and shake your rump.
0: Exactly. Kyle said, Talia and I'm here. We're ready to get you over that halfway point, man. Hump Day Wednesday is here, man.
1: You know what? I feel good this week. It's moving at the speed of light. You don't feel like it's moving pretty fast?
0: The light might be extreme, but it feels pretty good. No, I like the pace.
1: I think it's the speed of light.
0: Yeah, I like the pace, you know what I'm saying? And speaking of feeling good, man, our guy DJ AK, he's in the mix with that feel-good music this morning, man. Yeah.

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2: Morning Hustle in the building, baby. It's L'Oreal, Kyle Santillan, Alton Walker here, and the lowdown is coming up next, yes?
1: Well, it looks like a lot of people can't find love in their area, so they're looking outwards, and they might as well just stay home because it's expensive. We'll talk about that. Plus, imagine having to make a difficult decision, coming forward with that decision, and getting backlash. I'll tell you who is getting torn up on the internet coming up next in the lowdown.
2: All right, we'll get the details 10 minutes away. Don't move.
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10: Gotta cut all through this traffic. Where my car keys at?
11: It's the Morning Hustle Traffic Report. What's the traffic looking like in these indie streets?
12: 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All lanes are open on 69 southbound after State Road 13 after an earlier semi rollover that happened in the 4 o'clock hour. So that's some good news. So traffic's moving quite well. Well further south of that on 69. Northbound County Line Road, you got a crash blocking the left lane. Also, 70 eastbound is heavy from the north split to just before Keystone. That's all due to a crash blocking the right lane. Westbound delays from Sherman into the north split. You're also seeing 65 northbound delays approaching the south split through the roadwork zone.
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2: 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On the Morning Hustle.
3: No matter what you do, the backlash is always there, ain't it?
4: Yeah, and it seems like we got some pretty strong opinions here on this show as well, but we'll get to that in a second. Okay. Now, it looks like the long-distance text is taking a toll on some relationships. They are saying that it will cost you a combined average of $6,888 just on travel to date someone long-distance. So they're saying because of this, a lot of couples that are long-distance are choosing to move in together sooner than they would have before. Mm-hmm. You know, so forcing the relationship to move a little faster so that they don't have to pay all this money for travel. Does that make sense, or do you need to take your time and just thug it out on the investment?
3: I don't know. I never thought about it financially, but I'm married already, but I'm kind of dealing with that now. Like, it is a lot to be outside of the house, you know,
4: right?
3: What I'm saying?
4: It's, and you're traveling, and at least you have some sort of a relief because you have like different hookups. Yeah, I mean, some people don't have no hookups, and they're paying full price for all of this stuff. You know, like
3: that makes sense. Man.
4: You know, what's more expensive? Making a mistake. Moving in with somebody trying to save the money, and now you got to spend more money to move out.
3: Exactly. Especially if you switching jobs and all that. It's a lot to take into account moving long distance from where you are.
4: If you really love that person, you'll pay for that plane ticket. I don't trust nobody long distance anyway, because I can't see you.
5: Don't judge me long distance.
4: Yeah, because you're going to be...
5: I'm going to give you some.
4: It's going to be some long ding-a-ling slanging across the state. No, thank you. Yeah. Okay,
3: don't
4: anyway.
3: Trust me long distance.
4: I mean, who would? Let's talk about Hayden Panarottanen.
3: Yeah, okay. I know
4: now,
3: you're talking about.
4: Now, you know the girl Hayden. Yeah. It ain't that many people named Hayden. Right. She was on Heroes, Scream. Mm. She was in Remember the Titans. So she got wrapped up with alcoholism, opioid addiction, and even has some mistrust when it comes to friendships.
6: She physically put me in the bed next to this undressed man who was very famous. I was like, this is not happening. But I had nowhere to hide.
4: Her friend set her up to get taken advantage of by somebody that's been, I wonder who it is.
3: Ooh, yeah.
4: But one thing she is opening up about, and this is where the discussion lies, is the fact that she decided to give up custody of her daughter to her then fiance, who is a boxer, right? And some people are saying, how dare you abandon your child?
6: The idea that anybody would think that I would just give away my child and be okay with it is heartbreaking. I was struggling with mental health and anxiety and the postpartum. I completely lost myself.
4: Now, where the discussion is lying is a lot of people are like, well, when men decide they don't want to be in their child's life, they just walk off. Why is she getting the backlash when she actually gave the child's custody to the father who she chose to procreate with?
3: Sounds like responsible parenting to me.
4: Exactly. Especially when you know you're not fit mentally to take care of this child. The fact that she's getting all this backlash online saying that she abandoned her child is crazy. She gave her child a better life than she could give that child.
3: I'm telling you, man, the stupidest place on earth is the comment section.
4: It sure is. Well, the saddest thing happened this past weekend on Mother's Day weekend, and that was the funeral for the 8 Louisiana children that were murdered by their father. Ages 3 to 11 it ranged. There was 8 white caskets lined up. Oh, could you imagine? The mom did survive. The moms of the kids did survive. And Kim Burrell spoke at the funeral.
7: Today is still the day that the Lord has made. I pray that every person that stands here will be a strong encouragement and a reminder to this family. God is still on the throne. Sometimes God does things. He makes choices so that he can get us to just pay a deeper, closer attention to him. Mm. Thank God for innocence lying before us.
4: Mm. And obviously she had a moving speech, but you had some things wrong. We debated about this a little already.
5: It was just a statement that, you know, we don't know why God is doing this. And I'm like, God didn't kill them kids. And the reason why I said it, because a lot of people will get mad at God because they feel like he did it. He didn't. The dude killed them kids. God is up there like, don't put that on me.
4: Yeah, but God allows all to happen. And the thing is that we're not really sure what was going on behind closed doors. These kids might have been getting tortured, abused, sexually abused. We're not really sure, but we know that now, God willing, they are in the hands of the Lord, who is going to protect them.
3: It's an old debate, man. Are things preordained, or did God truly give people free will? Which one is it?
4: I mean, well, at the end of the day, we know that he's got to wrap his arms around this family because that's the only thing that's going to pull them through. Yeah. I do want to send our thoughts and prayers out to the family of these children. I'm L'Oreal. That's the Lowdown. You can follow me at Star and L'Oreal, L-O-R-E-L, or Morning Hustle Show.
3: All right, listen, stick around. We're going to switch gears a little bit when we come back. A lot of people are upset about the things that were said at the Kevin Hart roast. And, I mean, basically, you know, can you go too far in comedy?
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1: All right, man, listen, speaking of apps, there's an app right now that's got everybody in an uproar. It's called Netflix. You might have it on your phone, you know what I mean, your laptop, your television. And they had the Netflix as a joke, Kevin Hart roast. And a lot of people were offended over the racial jokes.
2: Really quickly, because this has nothing to do with it. Do you think he's going to beat the record of Tom Brady's numbers?
3: Yep.
2: You do?
1: Maybe. Probably.
2: They said that he has the highest rated, comedy.
1: That means somebody's watching it.
3: Yep.
2: All right, well, I can't wait to see. I can't.
1: All right, we're going to come back. We're going to find out whether or not you're rightfully offended or not.
4: Feel the vibe
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4: Where my call keys at?
5: It's the morning hustle traffic report. What's the traffic looking like in these indie streets?
6: Traffic is sponsored by Hurt 317. We'll start on the south end of the metro where 69 northbound crawls from Fairview Road all the way over to County Line Road. Got a crash blocking the two left lanes. Southbound on the northeast side back open at State Road 13 after the earlier rollover semi. If you're traveling eastbound on 70, you're heavy around Keystone with a crash blocking the right lane. Westbound delays begin Sherman all the way over to the north split. Also, 65 northbound heavy Raymond to the south split with 465 northbound the east side heavy. Approaching Brookville Road with eastbound delays on the north side, slow ditch to Meridian.
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1: Man.
2: Watch something and get mad.
1: I mean, I told y'all when I was watching it, I was like, some of these jokes is giving real cringy.
0: Yeah.
1: Too far. You're gone too far. So I just don't like when white men talk about black women.
0: We're talking about, of course, the Kevin Hart roast that took place the other day, and a lot of people are up in arms over some of the racial jokes, the George Floyd jokes, and things of that nature.
1: That was bad.
0: Cheryl Underwood came out and defended Kevin Hart and the jokes.
3: True roast comedy. It is not meant, it's not for mainstream domain. It's a way for us to talk about the issues with humor and come to some common ground. Sometimes politically correctness does not fit in comedy.
1: Well, she okay with it because they was calling her, man, so black that the road runner could run through against the wall. They call her the donkey from Shrek.
2: They was going in for her husband committing suicide. It's like
1: they called Kevin Hart a monkey a couple times. I was like, this is going to what they said he could get lynched from a bonsai tree.
2: It's hilarious.
1: I'm like, these white men is going overboard. They taking an inch and a mile and a yard and all that.
0: Right, but as a comedian, Alton, like, you know what I mean? You are in this space. This is, you know what I mean?
2: Like I said, my thing is, if you watch the Tom Brady roast and got offended, because you did say that your boy Tony.
1: Yeah, he said that.
2: Said the same joke.
4: By the way, Gronk, that's Kevin Hart sitting next to you. That's not your shadow. You look like the final boss in George Floyd, the video game.
2: Exactly. So he said that in the Tom Brady roast.
0: Right.
2: So if you heard that and then you come back and you know this guy is going to be on the Kevin Hart roast, why would you come back and then get offended again?
1: You're right. We need to be mad at Kevin Hart because he knew that he said this whack-ass joke and he let him come on his stage.
0: We can't assume that everybody saw that one and then they came back and watched
1: Kevin Hart
0: this
1: was sitting
0: one.
1: There.
0: You know what I'm saying?
2: And you experienced it. Come on. But you experienced the same thing when you do the interviews.
1: Yeah.
2: You know, you were... where you told me, he was like, sometimes I ask a question, don't even realize that it's quote-unquote offensive.
1: So now I will say in my own defense, sometimes I do say things, but these white men knew they was being offensive. Like, I say things and I be clueless. I be like, my bad, y'all.
2: So she don't be doing it till we cringe up.
0: I think the average person doesn't understand that this is how roasts go.
2: This is how roasts go.
0: And I think roasts, just by nature, are more offensive than a regular stand-up.
1: Okay, so Elmer Till get beat. Is that funny?
0: Hold on, but real quick, roasts are more offensive than a regular stand-up bit. They're more offensive than just regular jokes. Like, people literally go to roast to be offensive
1: towards the person. You're roasting Kevin Hart. What does George Floyd got to do with it? Now, if you bring offensive towards him, it's nothing funny about Emma Till's situation. There's nothing funny about Rodney King. There's certain things that are just all the way off limits. If we make some type of Jewish joke, it ain't funny, right?
2: What about Charlie Kirk?
0: Honestly, that's the part that I agree with. If you're clowning Kevin Hart, what does George Floyd have to do with
1: nothing.
0: It?
1: Nothing.
0: I agree with that.
2: What did Charlie Kirk have to do with it?
1: Because
0: we don't care about Charlie Kirk.
2: He said he got...
1: all the offensive stuff that he said across his career, you have the right to say whatever about him. George Floyd was not one of those people. He wasn't a famous person. He was an innocent man that got killed by the police. Charlie Kirk was somebody that put
2: still a man with kids and a wife and a family. Right.
1: She killed him, didn't she? Allegedly.
0: Let's take it to the hustler. Hustlers, what do you say? Can it go too far or is it just... part of what a roast actually is. 866-HUSTLE. 866-487-8538.
1: Keep George Floyd's name out your mother effing mouth.
0: Let's talk.
5: It's the morning hustle.
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0: It's Mental Health Awareness Month here on The Morning Hustle, and we're doing our part to make sure everybody is taken care of. That's why we got Dr. Tart in the building to give us a Mental Health Minute.
1: Have you ever heard the saying, couples who pray together stay together? Well, there's evidence that actually doing that can lower your divorce rate by 50%. Welcome to Heart with Dr. Aldewyn Tart. So here's the problem. Most of us go to church on Saturday or Sunday, whatever your faith is, and you don't bring that faith home to your marriage, to your relationship. But according to Harvard's T.H. Chan School of Public Health, they found that couples who regularly attend religious activities and bring those activities home have a 30 to 50% less divorce rate. So here's the challenge. When you come home, I want you to talk about how can we serve together? How can we read the word and talk about what it actually has to do with our lives together? How can we pray together multiple times a day? All right, that's so you can lower your divorce rate. Like this, follow me on Instagram at Dr. Tart. That's at D-R-T-A-R-T-T. God bless.
0: Appreciate that, Dr. Tart. Listen, stick around. Your shot at $1,000 is coming up next. Hustle. In the morning. Alexis.
2: Yes.
0: Good morning. How you feeling?
2: Good morning. I'm feeling good at work. How y'all doing?
0: We're good to go, man. We're trying to see if you're trying to win $1,000.
3: So she named a daughter Alexis.
2: Alexis, you better know it.
0: What you drive, though?
2: I drive a Volkswagen Atlas.
3: You were supposed to get Alexis.
0: When we come back,
2: right? She loves
0: that. When we come back, we're going to see if we can get you some money to help with that car payment, all right?
2: All right, sounds good. Thank you.
0: $1,000 cash grab coming up next.
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3: Time for that $1,000 cash grab. We're going to see if somebody going to win this money
4: today.
3: We
4: need somebody to win, Kyle. I'm tired now.
3: We've
4: Come
3: been
4: on
3: struggling
4: now.
3: To find a winner.
5: No,
3: recently.
5: We haven't. We got winners. Don't you worry. You're going to be a winner, too.
3: All right, well, we're going to find out. See. We got Alexis on the line from D.C. What up, Alexis?
5: Yeah.
6: Hey, y'all. Hey, y'all.
3: How confident are you about winning today?
6: Oh, I hope I win. I listen every morning, so.
3: Okay.
4: Yeah.
6: But, you know, the nerves is there.
3: Oh,
4: yeah, she
3: got
4: too nervous. She ain't gonna get it.
5: No.
6: He always talking smack.
5: Your stomach bubbling?
6: No, okay, not at all.
5: So you good. If your stomach was bubbling, I'd be like, all right, you got to put us on hold.
4: You at work or in your car?
6: I'm at work.
4: Oh, yeah, you definitely ain't gonna get it.
5: Oh my God. Shut the hell up, Nelson.
3: You know what? Let me go ahead and give you the rules, Alexis. We are rooting for you. Here's the deal. You got 60 seconds to answer 10 questions. For every correct answer, we'll give you $10. Get all 10 right, you win $1,000. If you don't know an answer, you can say pass. We'll come back to it as long as we have time. And make sure the answer you give is the one that you want, because we have to go with your first response. And all of our judges do not play. They go by the name of Big Mad, okay?
6: Gotcha.
3: That being said, we're trying to hook you up. L'Oreal's got a free answer for you.
5: And that answer is going to be the Pacific.
4: She gonna get that wrong.
5: How she gonna get it wrong? It's a multiple choice question.
3: Oh my goodness.
6: Okay.
3: All right, Alexis. Don't let him kill your confidence. You
5: I'm
3: ready
5: tired
3: to go?
5: Of him. Why I'm back controlling. Starting with you. Stop.
4: I'm back controlling.
6: And don't
4: to
6: be making
4: nice
6: no noise and doing all that laughing.
3: Right.
5: You want him to get out?
6: Yes, please.
4: I ain't going nowhere. I'm gonna go get my Lexus.
3: All right, let's get to it. I got 60 seconds on the clock. When you're ready, say I'm ready, Kyle.
6: I'm ready, Kyle.
3: The clock begins.
5: Out.
3: In 3, 2, 1, here we go. What is 11 times 2?
6: 22.
3: Spell the word receive.
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3: What ocean is on the west coast of the U.S.? Is it the Atlantic, Pacific, or Indian?
6: Pacific.
3: In the Star series Power, what was the first name of Ghost's best friend and partner?
6: Pass.
3: What's the capital city of Georgia?
6: Pass.
4: That's a shame.
3: Which of these is a primary color? Purple, yellow, or orange?
6: Primary orange.
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3: In the movie Friday, what was the name of Craig's sister?
6: Pass.
3: Which planet is known for having large visible rings? Mars, Saturn, or Venus?
6: Saturn.
3: What do you call a baby dog?
6: A puppy.
3: In the Star series Power, what was the first name of Ghost's best friend and partner?
6: Tommy.
3: Time.
4: I'm about to say she all over the time. I'm about to, ain't no
3: oh,
4: way.
3: Let me count the clock.
4: I'm just saying you gave a

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1: 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All right, Simona Hustle, L'Oreal, Kyle Santilli, and Alton Walker in the Lowdown. It's coming up next.
2: And it looks like somebody you don't play with is Beyonce. You hear me? She has done the impossible. Also, God is about to come and take Jamie Foxx. I'll tell you why coming up in the Lowdown.
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2: All through this traffic, yeah. Where my car keys at?
4: It's the Morning Hustle Traffic Report. What's the traffic looking like in these indie streets?
5: 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We have a couple of big problems out there. One of those is on the north side where 465 westbound is heavy from Westfield all the way to Vast Michigan. That's all due to a crash in the two right lanes. Also back down to the south side where 69 northbound is heavy, Fairview to County Line Road with a crash in the left lane. Sticking to the south side, 65 northbound is heavy from Edgewood to 465, then again from Keystone all the way into the south split. If you're traveling on 70 westbound, you're heavy from Emerson to the north split. Eastbound just before Keystone, you still have that crash on the right shoulder.
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1: Yeah, you got the
2: lowdown. On the Morning Hustle.
3: Apparently, Dr. Dre is not the only doctor without a degree. Let's talk about it.
4: That's crazy work. But first, it looks like Beyonce has done the impossible. Out of all the cars broken into in the land, she has got justice for all. Wow. Okay, a man by the name of Calvin Evans will be serving 2 years in prison, followed by 3 years of probation for taking Beyonce's music. How dare he? He didn't even put it out.
3: Right.
4: He probably don't even know how to put it out. He didn't know what car he was breaking into.
3: Exactly. He didn't even know what he got.
4: And this ain't the first time he broke in a car. He's a repeated offender, is why they gave him so much time, allegedly. But could you imagine being able to catch up with the person that broke into your car? Your car ever been broken into before?
5: Yes. I never found him.
4: Oh, my God.
3: Remember, I was driving around my truck around here.
5: Yeah, with no window.
4: If I could find the person that broke in my car many moons ago, I would beat his ass. Yeah. That's the most... You feel so violated.
5: Yes, oh, you do.
3: Absolutely. Right?
5: You don't even want to sit in that car
4: you
5: no more.
4: Right.
3: Glass all over the back seat.
4: But you ain't got no choice. And then you got to walk around with the plastic on your window.
3: Yeah, or just your windows down permanently.
4: Damn. Okay. Well, you know what else is a sad story? Jamie Foxx is a damn liar. Ooh. And God is going to come take him. Okay. Now, I'm going to tell you why he lied.
3: Mm-hmm.
4: He lied bad, too. He said after God spared his life, that he was going to change his life around.
3: Mm-hmm.
4: Remember this?
3: Yep.
6: No more white girls. No more white girls. No more white girls. No more. No more white girls.
4: If he meant no more white girl, and maybe that's why he was in the damn hospital, not saying anything or starting anything. But it gotta be because now this white girl is pregnant, child.
5: Oh.
4: They are saying that Jamie Foxx's girlfriend, Alice Huckstep, that sound like a white girl name.
3: Oh, man, Alice Huckstep.
4: 30, she's like 31 years old about, and he's 58. They will be welcoming their first child together, allegedly. I cannot believe this.
3: You don't want to send her congratulations?
4: Man. No!
5: 58? One, you 58. You got to stop.
4: You want to hear something crazier? His daughter is like 10 years older than the girl.
3: Yeah.
5: Now, that's crazy.
3: You got to call her mama. Set. To me.
5: You've been pushing this.
3: Ever since that other story about the athlete getting it, I told you that's the smartest thing for a celebrity to do.
4: I'm not going to lie. What's going on with our comedians? Because Eddie Murphy got that white girl, too.
3: Mm. I mean, the comedians, athletes, that's their lane.
5: Yeah. You got to get your white girl, man.
4: No, you don't.
5: Maybe I gotta,
4: you got to get you a good woman.
5: Maybe
4: how
5: I
4: about
5: need to go to wife, white girl.
4: Yeah, go, because we don't want you. Anyway, last but not least.
5: No more white girls.
4: F you, Jamie, you liar. Okay, last but not least, it looks like Dr. Cheyenne Bryan is a liar as well, okay?
3: Don't you say that about
4: her. She is a liar. Now, I don't know if you remember this. Big Boogie, right? Once upon a time, he said he got an opportunity of a lifetime.
7: I think it was like in Jacksonville. Yeah, a big band in Jacksonville. It was a big college, though. And they offered me like 15, 10 million or something like that. 5 million, something like that.
8: Wait.
7: A scholarship. So I turned it down.
4: Now, you know you lying, right, Big Boogie?
7: Right.
4: And it just reminded me of Dr. Cheyenne Bryant yesterday.
9: I went to a school, Argosy University, completed an entire program, and I went to contact the school and said, hey, I need my official transcripts, I need my entire thing, and there was no school. It says this school has been shut down. I said, oh, well, they got to have records. I mean, they were accredited when I attended the school. They were accredited when I finished the...
4: Well, show us some Sally Mae or something. Like, she got to show us something, girl. Right. You was a liar. Mm. You are not no damn doctor, okay? She out here fronting for the people.
3: If
4: about
3: Dr. Dre can be a doctor, so can she. She can be a doctor if she wants. Why would you try to discredit her?
5: That was pretty good, guys.
3: That's what I'm saying.
5: Yeah, I never would have thought that out of you, man.
4: I got nothing, because this is neither does Dr. Cheyenne Bryant. She ain't got no damn degree. Well, lying ass. You can get your transcripts from, didn't you just find it? Parchment.
5: Parchment. They said you can get your transcript, so I don't know if it was open to her back then, but yeah, man.
4: She about to change the name of her doc squad to the not doc squad. Dang, no doc squad. I'm Lori, urgent squad, urgent care squad. Something. Yeah. I ain't no doctor, though.
3: Damn, bro.
4: You can follow me at Star and L'Oreal, L-O-R-E-L, or Morning Hustle Show. And them folks that ruined her career.
3: Speaking of careers being ruined or affected, a lot of people are upset with Kevin Hart and Netflix. We're going to talk about whether or not the roast went too far when we come back. Don't move.
0: Feel the vibe with the Morning Hustle.

0: 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All right, Simona Hustle, L'Oreal, Kyle Santillan, Alton Walker. We're about to take your phone calls, man. 866-HUSTLE-8, 866-487-8538. Some people are very upset with the Kevin Hart roast. Some people say, listen, man, you can't put limitations on comedy. When we come back, we want to know where you stand. Up next, don't move.
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5: Gotta cut all through this traffic.
6: Where my call keys at?
7: It's the Morning Hustle Traffic Report. What's the traffic looking like in these indie streets?
8: 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Still have a lot of problems out there, including on 65 northbound. We are heavy from Keystone to the south split on the north side, 465 westbound. Slam pack from Keystone all the way over to Meridian. Earlier crash just past Michigan has been cleared off. If you're traveling elsewhere around the area, you're seeing eastbound delays from 865 to Meridian. On the east side, northbound 465 heavy from 70 all the way over to Shaylin with southbound delays from Washington to 74 and 69 southbound seeing delays from 106 all the way into 465.
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3: 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Now let's go.
2: It's the morning hustle.
0: Yeah. It's the morning hustle. L'Oreal, Kyle, Santillan, Alton Walker.
1: Yes, and we got some money for your pockets. Text cash. C-A-S-H to 71007.
0: All right, we're talking to Kevin Hart roast. A lot of people upset about the joke, saying they went too far. Some of the comments about George Floyd and things of that nature.
4: Now, get over it.
0: Although a lot of people are upset, some people say it's just comedy. Alton is a comedian. You say, get over it.
4: You know, it's a roast. You know what a roast is about. You know, come on, get out your feelings. Don't be police and comedy. Stop it.
1: He's one of the slaves that didn't want to rebel. He was okay with slavery.
4: All I'm saying is the black comedians could have did the same thing. They could have came back with some quote unquote racist jokes if they wanted to.
1: I mean, they would have never went up there and said a Holocaust joke, and that's the equivalent of lynching.
0: All right, let's see what the people say. 866-HUSTLE-8, 866-487-8538. Eric in Southeast D.C., what you say?
5: A roast is sometimes like playing the dozens on the corner. You know, when you give it mama jokes and all of that kind of stuff, just, you know, to be funnier than the next guy. But unfortunately, right now, today, people who are not funny will come up with all kind of weird stuff to say. And, of course, it's offensive, but at the same time, they get in the past. So I wasn't offended by it, but at the same time, I just think that people need to calm down and get a laugh out of some things.
0: Good morning. Who is this? Where you calling from?
6: This is Jay Leno from the N.O.
1: Jay Leno?
0: Talk to him.
6: I'm the only Jay Leno. Come on now. Hey, look. Yeah, they wildin', man. And to be real, as black folks, we got to hold our gatekeepers responsible, like Cat Williams was saying. You can't make those kind of jokes and bring those kind of people back. Somebody got to protect us.
1: That's right.
6: Them white folks ain't going to do it. If we would have made a joke about anything Jewish or, you know, we would have said something, we would have been, look at what they did to Kyrie Irving. Look at what they did to people who weren't even joking, you know, were being serious and trying to spread education. But joke, you get a pass for that? Nah, they have nothing to do with the roast. It wasn't even
1: exactly
6: funny. They should have a buzzer. They should give a crowd the buzzer that when you make a joke that's whack or offensive, you get the Sandman to drag your ass off stage.
0: The crowd buzzer is hilarious. I did. I appreciate you.
1: The problem
0: you
1: is most of the crowd was white and they probably agreed and thought he was funny.
0: Keep the phone calls coming, man. A lot of people feel away about this. 866-HUSTLE-8, 866-487-8538.
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2: All right, man, we're talking whether or not it's too offensive, some of the things that were said during the Kevin Hart roast on Netflix. 866-HUSTLE-8. Let's go to the phone lines right now. Daryl in the DMV, what you say?
3: Man, Chris Rock got a stand-up called Selective Outrage, and unfortunately, that's what my people got right now. You can't sit here and say, don't talk about George Floyd, and I say, well, what about Charlie Kirk? Don't care about him. But once you say that, I don't care about George Floyd. That's what they can say. I don't care. If you don't care about my people, I don't care about
4: George Floyd. Floyd is not a public figure.
3: Ain't nobody off limits.
4: He was not a public figure. Charlie Kirk put himself in the public limelight for scrutiny and backlash.
5: He's still a person.
3: L'Oreal.
4: That's a person, but a victim.
2: Let him finish.
5: Go ahead.
3: Charlie Kirk ain't never committed a crime to where you can sit here and celebrate him getting killed in front of the world.
4: He celebrated crimes happening to other people, like saying with the gun law, some people
3: George
4: would have to die.
3: George committed crimes, so you can't
4: he
3: have
4: didn't
3: it
4: murder
3: both ways.
4: Anybody.
3: And if you don't usually watch a roast, you don't know that it's really a ham situation. Like, they talk like there's no cameras in the room. So if you don't really watch them usually, don't get upset not knowing what it is.
2: All right, let's keep it going, man. People are passionate on both sides of this. The phone lines, 866-HUSTLE-8, 866-487-8538.
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14: It's the Morning Hustle Traffic Report. What's the traffic looking like in these indie streets?
15: 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Lots of problems out there. We'll start on the south side with a new one. 65 northbound, heavy from Keystone to the south split. That's all due to a crash and already had on lane blockage, but it is a construction zone, so already restricted through there. Over to the east side, where 465 southbound is heavy, 70 into the 74 interchange. Also, if you're on the east side heading into downtown on 70 westbound, you're heavy on the brakes from Shayland all the way to the north split. Delays are getting better, but keep in mind, if you're headed to Speedway or in the area of the west side, you'll see additional traffic around 16th and Polco for Indianapolis 500 practice.
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0: Hey, yo, it's the Morning Hustle. L'Oreal, Kyle, Santillan, Alton Walker.
1: And we got some money for your pockets. Text cash, C-A-S-H, to 71007.
0: All right, man, are you offended or no? Man, we're talking Netflix commentary on the roast with Kevin Hart and how people feel about it. 866-HUSTLE-8, 866-487-8538. Man, the people calling. Let's go to, actually, I don't know who's on the line right now. Yo, who's this? Where are you calling from?
2: This is Daryl from D.C.
1: Oh, another one.
0: Another Daryl.
1: Great. What if it's him calling from another phone?
0: What you say, bro?
2: Nah, what I gotta say, like, if you watch the roast before, like, everybody know the gloves are off on the roast, and I get it. George Floyd should have been brought up, but they brought up a lot of things. They brought up Kevin Hart, dead mother. They brought up Sheryl Underwood, dead husband, committed suicide. Like, the gloves are off on that, on the roast. So, my thing is, I get it. Some people don't like the what was said, but if you watch the previous roast, that's pretty much what happened. Like, they talk about any and everything. That's the time to say what you want and you joke on the next person. And clearly, Kevin Hart, he agreed with it. So,
1: yeah, but that's the problem. They all signed up to get joked on, but George Floyd's family did not.
2: Yeah, I get that.
0: Good morning. Who is this? Where you calling from?
3: Man, this is OD, man. I'm calling from Cincinnati.
0: All right, what you say?
3: Man, I said two things could be true at once, but we got to remember, man, it's dark humor. So dark humor is everybody caught it straight. White people, black people, the men, the women, the celebrities, the basketball players. I'm one nobody off limits besides the kids.
1: You didn't talk about his kids on that roast.
0: That's what he said. Nobody was off limits beside the kids. That's what he said.
1: Right, but racism, murder to yourself, lynching, that should also be added to it when it comes to black folks.
3: But it's dark humor, though.
1: They don't joke about the Holocaust, and I want it to be like that for lynching for us.
0: All right, Megan in Jonesboro, what you say?
4: You know, those queer folks who had a chance to get back at us, I mean, it was a little extreme to me.
1: Mm-hmm.
0: Right.
1: To me, too.
4: And even with the guy, he had a chance to, it looked like he was going to say the N-word when he said ninja. And Cheryl got up there and had to correct them. But it was just like,
1: I feel like another problem that I'm having is that Tony Hinchcliffe is obviously a known racist. And everybody on that stage called him a racist. And for you to be up there joking about murdering black people or police brutality where a black man was killed, I just don't think that that's funny coming from a racist man.
0: Well, I mean, like I said earlier, the only thing I felt like was out of pocket was the George Floyd thing. You know what I mean? And who said it earlier? I think OT called from Cincinnati and said two things can be true at once. Like, yeah, this stuff is offensive and yeah, you can be upset about certain things. But at the same time, I don't know how far we go with policing it.
1: I know that one of the white comedians called Lizzo a fat bitch, and Kevin Hart got up and snatched the mic and was like, hold on a second. Yeah. So it's like you can stop somebody from doing something offensive.
0: I would say, why would Kevin Hart do that?
1: I mean, because that wasn't a joke.
5: So we all learned the lesson that if you was offended by this roast, don't watch the next one. All I feel.
1: I think the lesson should be to the man.
5: Because this is what I brought up before, with the Dave Chappelle thing. Let's go back to Dave Chappelle. People that watched that first special and he was talking about the trans community.
0: Right.
5: Y'all still came back and watched the second special. And he talked about the trans community, and you got offended again.
0: Right.
5: Once you see something and get offensive, don't watch it again. That's all I'm saying. You got offended with Tom Brady. You came back and got offended again. So don't watch it no more.
1: Everybody could get joked on. I just feel like when it comes to lynching, that's not funny.
0: All right. Well, I'm sure this debate is not going
1: to
0: end today.
1: Nothing else to say
0: about
1: that.
0: If you didn't get through on the phone lines, you know what to do. Download that Morning Hustle app. Shoot us a voice note. You can let us know how you feel. We're going to keep it moving and get ready for the lowdown coming up next.
1: Well, since lynching is funny, Alton, some people are saying Ashanti may have lynched her career, okay? Also, a 20-year-old man has thrown his life away. I'll tell you why coming up in the lowdown.
0: All right, that's on the way. Don't move.
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2: Exactly. 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All right, listen, stick around, because coming up next, the lowdown is on the way. What are we talking about?
1: Yes, and it looks like y'all did all that crying for absolutely nothing. And it looks like Ashanti may have picked the wrong man. We'll talk all about it coming up in the lowdown.
2: That's going down in 10 minutes. Don't move.
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11: All through this traffic. Where my car keys at?
12: It's the Morning Hustle Traffic Report. What's the traffic looking like in these indie streets?
13: 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Get in the zone today. 67 and mostly cloudy. Tonight, 44 with clearing skies. And tomorrow, 69 and sunny. It's mostly clear in 59 at 9:15 in Indy.
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19: 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You could smell it. I love what the clips are doing right now and how it's authentic to them.
1: Definitely one of my favorite albums this year.
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3: Does Ashanti know how to pick him or not? Let's find out.
4: Or not. Okay, and we'll get to that in just a second. First, we do want to send our condolences to the families of two NBA players. One is a veteran.
3: Yeah.
4: That's the first openly gay NBA player. That was Jason Collins. He passed away at the age of 47. He had brain cancer.
3: Wow.
4: So he was struggling with that for quite some time. And also, Brandon Clark, he's rather young, 29 years old. He played for the Grizzlies. And he allegedly was pronounced dead in his L.A. home. Now, we don't have the details on that, per se, on how he passed away. But there was rumors going around that there was some drug paraphernalia about. So, we will give you the details as we know what happens with this. But we will give you the details as we find out what happens. But we do want to send out love and prayers and our condolences. Super sad. Imagine, like, so young he is.
3: Absolutely.
4: Awful. Speaking of young and no longer with us, Julio Fulio, the rapper from out of Jacksonville, he was murdered days after his 26th birthday, and now it looks like justice may finally be getting served, okay? There's five people involved in this trial that were convicted. One girl, I don't know if y'all remember her, but she was going viral for laughing on the stand. She allegedly tracked Julio Fulio, set him up, and sent his location to these other guys who were in a rival gang. And allegedly, they pulled up on him and they murdered him. Four men. And one of those men, they're thinking about sentencing him. Well, they want to sentence all four men to the death penalty.
5: He's someone that's young, he's healthy. In reality, we need that labor, we need that sweat equity, and we will put him out there to work.
4: So this is his attorneys trying to convince them not to give him the electric chair, not to kill him, not to give him lethal injection. Let him stay in jail and work that time and pay for what he's done. But he's saying that, you know, he's learned a lot from this.
6: You know, I want to send my deepest condolences and my, you know, I understand that it's hard losing a child, a best friend, a brother, a cousin. And for that, I just cannot say sorry enough.
4: So he's the first man to get sentenced, 20-year-old Sean Gathright. Okay,
3: yeah, he sound too casual for me.
4: I'm telling you, a bunch of them was laughing in court and everything, but they do say that this guy comes from like a good family and a good home, and it's shocking that he would even participate in this.
3: That's
4: but
3: crazy.
4: Guess what? You did it, and you're going under the damn jail.
3: Right.
4: Okay, or you're going to the electric chair. Should have thought about that ahead of time. A lot of people were upset with AP Audemars Piquette. They thought that they were going to be putting out this watch collection. We talked about it. That was going to be a cheaper version of the upscale brand.
3: Yeah.
4: And come to find out, it was just a damn pocket watch. You had a bunch of rappers talk about something. I'm giving in my collection. Nobody give a damn about you giving in your two watches. They've been around many a moons. I didn't even realize it's black owned. Unless that's like a fake rumor that's going around online, but I've seen that AP is black owned.
3: Interesting. Okay.
4: Thank you. Okay. Very exclusive to get the watches. And I think the pocket watch is cute, but I think it would have been better as a little. I'll take the little plastic AP.
3: Put your own band on it.
4: It's
3: make
4: giving
3: it
4: like
3: custom.
4: Remember the McDonald's watches they used to have with like Princess Jasmine on it? Last but not least, it looks like Ashanti is picking the wrong man again. So remember she got because she got
3: the first wrong man.
4: Nelly. She got all that backlash for him being MAGA, remember? Now she announced a tour, a brand new tour. She will be hitting the streets this summer with Trey Songz?
7: Yeah, that's the bad idea.
4: What is she thinking?
7: That's a bad
3: choice. That's tough. Yeah, he got a lot going on right now.
4: He has a lot of allegations right now. I mean, it doesn't take away from his talent, just like R. Kelly. But, I mean, you see Jay-Z didn't go on tour with R. Kelly after his allegations.
7: Right, yeah.
4: So what the hell are you doing? Like, and it's just, it's very tone deaf. And I'm shocked when her team, I feel like, especially like her mom and them, they be around her very protective.
3: Yeah.
4: So the fact that they just allowed this to happen, did they not see what's going on in the news? And you know Bow Wow is even talking about releasing a project with Trey Songz. I think he needs to worry about what's going on legally before Well, I guess you got to pay for it, so you got to go on the road. You go on the road by yourself. Why are you dragging other people down with you?
3: Yeah, that's kind of crazy. With everything going on with Trey Songz, and I know you brought up R. Kelly, but Trey Songz hasn't really faced the music yet. That's coming. That day is coming.
1: You think it's coming? Somebody
4: Hell
1: else said it's coming.
4: Yeah, it's coming. Yeah. You can't keep having these things pile up like that and don't think they're all going to fall down. Mm-hmm. I'm L'Oreal. That's the lowdown. You can follow me at Starring L'Oreal, L-O-R-E-L, or Morning Hustle Show. She can't catch a break, Ashanti.
3: I know, right? Hey, proof that Donald Trump don't give a damn about you. News You Can Use coming up next.
4: We need more proof.
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1: And we have some money for your Morning Hustle pockets. 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
0: All right, coming up, we'll talk about proof that Donald Trump don't care about you, but it's also Wednesday, so you get that Santilli news for HBCUs. And Alton, are you going to get some good news today?
2: I better.
0: For Payne College.
1: No. Yeah.
0: Right, we'll find out, man. Stick around. 10 minutes. I got y'all.
1: Shamar graduated.
3: We are The Morning Hustle.
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10: Oh, man.
9: At the red light.
10: Traffic was crazy. Y'all trying to get to WWE, minding our own black business. 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
2: If you've been on the internet and you alive, you know that Usher and Chris Brown is going on tour. God ain't pleased. 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God will not be pleased with this. No, he's not. 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Listen, people are already in financial pressure. 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How about that? 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You know how many tours out right now? 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
9: This is the Daily Play with Joy Taylor. LeBron led the Lakers to a first-round win over the Rockets before getting swept by OKC. King James far outperformed the expectations we had for a 40-plus-year-old in a league where the average age is just over 26. I don't really have a hot take here. I don't know if LeBron is going to play again next season. He is certainly good enough to play on almost any team. But I do think we should all take a moment to appreciate what a kid from Akron, Ohio has been able to accomplish, in my opinion, the greatest superstar that we have ever seen. Whether it was the Cavs, the Heat, or the Lakers, he has delivered entertainment and an example of excellence in the NBA. We don't know if this will be his last season, but we'll find out soon. 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
2: All right, first and foremost, does Donald Trump think about you, me, us as Americans when he's making decisions about the war in Iran?
3: The only thing that matters when I'm talking about Iran, they can't have a nuclear weapon. I don't think about Americans' financial situation. I don't think about anybody. I think about one thing. We cannot let Iran have a nuclear weapon.
2: He don't give a damn about y'all gas prices.
4: He said, I don't think about one thing, myself.
2: That's it. Now, also, his whole administration has been wilding out. There was a Senate Appropriations Committee hearing when they pressed Cash Patel, the FBI director, about him drinking on a job. Well, he didn't like being asked about that, so he flipped the script with this.
5: Unlike baseless reports, the only person that was slinging margaritas in El Salvador on the taxpayer dollar with a convicted gangbanging rapist was you.
6: The only person that
5: ran up a $7,000 bar tab in Washington, D.C. at the lobby bar was you.
6: Oh. Actually, that's a false statement.
4: Who's drinking on the job now, Billy?
2: The person he was talking about was Democratic Senator Chris Van Hollen.
4: Chris?
2: That's who he flipped his script on, man. Cash Patel is a drunk fool.
4: Yeah. But remember, they used to be able to drink in the office back in the day. Like, they would have the little scotch thing.
2: Yeah, well, bring I don't think it's supposed to happen in an FBI director's office.
4: Well, bring those days back.
7: Bring those days back.
4: I used to like that.
2: All right, big man, give me my music, man. Let's get into the Say It Tilly News for HBCUs. Thank you so much, Red Sea of Sound from Winston-Salem State University. First and foremost, man, Bowie State has announced some major cuts. $18 million is a gap that they have in their budget for the upcoming fiscal year. So, unfortunately, that means they had to cut 79 positions.
7: Dang.
2: From a combination of layoffs, reorganizations, and leaving some vacancies open because they don't have the money to pay, man. It's a tough situation for Bowie State. They have a budget forum scheduled for Friday to address this further, all right? Now, I don't know why black schools keep doing this. Morehouse School of Medicine has a commencement coming up.
4: Okay.
2: Now, Morehouse College, the overall commencement ceremony is coming up, has Chris Paul as their speaker.
4: I remember you saying that.
2: But the Morehouse School of Medicine has its own commencement speaker.
4: Dr. Cheyenne Bryant.
2: No. They invited Representative Rich McCormick, who is a Republican representative in the state of Georgia. Here's the crazy part. Rich McCormick is a graduate of Morehouse College of Medicine. As a white man, he went there, right? But he has a track record of voting against DEI and healthcare policies that contradict what some feel like the school's mission is. So the students did what they did in South Carolina State. They out protesting. They having rallies. They don't want this guy coming to their graduation and speaking for them.
4: Wouldn't he have qualified as using DEI to get into Morehouse?
2: I guess you could say that, right, bro? But he's standing on business. He says he respects different opinions, but he intends to stand by his record on public service.
4: They could have got somebody else.
7: And they still gonna have him speak.
2: So far, I don't think they've removed him yet, but the students are protesting.
7: Mm-hmm.
2: Yeah. All right. Last but not least, it's happened again. $42 million. We got to shout out Mackenzie
4: Scott.
2: Let's
4: go, Mackenzie Scott.
2: She's donating $42 million to Elizabeth City State University in North Carolina.
4: I know that's right.
2: I looked to see if there were any other schools. Okay, she's back on giving money
4: now.
2: You know what I mean? Elizabeth City's getting paid.
4: She wanted a one.
2: She gave to Winston-Salem State,
4: she
2: my
4: did.
2: University.
4: Yes, she did.
2: There's so many HBCUs. But I'm sorry to say, Alton, Payne College is still not on the list.
7: I was definitely excited. All right. Okay.
4: Yeah.
2: And you got your Payne shirt on today.
7: Yeah, this is getting ridiculous, man.
4: He wears that every day.
7: I think I need to get her attention. Maybe I don't need to wash it or anything. Because this is, just give us a minute. She could give every school in America $1 million and call it a day.
4: I don't think she should give y'all anything. Just be patient because she was giving y'all. She was getting around to it. But with the way you acting, I wouldn't give nothing.
2: Well, this is her second time giving to Elizabeth City.
4: Yikes.
7: Come on.
2: She gave them $15 million in 2020. And because the school is a smaller school, this is the most amount per student, if you did the averaging out that any other schools have gotten. So she's continuing to do good things.
7: Sister McKenzie, man, I love you, and I don't want to hate on the other schools.
2: Right.
7: I really don't.
4: You've been hating all this time. Why you stop now?
7: But if you're listening, Payne College wants some money.
2: How much do you think Payne should
7: need? I want 40. What did Winston-Salem get?
2: I think $50 million.
7: That's what we need.
4: I know what you need to do. We why don't you million. Pray? Just go on and pray to Toni Morrison, because she's the one that's guiding her onto what HBCUs. Okay, Tony. So you pray. You go on and pray to Toni Morrison, because she's she gonna be with the Lord. And you,
7: Toni gone?
4: She gone.
2: All right, whatever you have it.
4: No, you was about the DM.
2: What Jesse Jackson used to say? Keep hope alive, Alton Walker. All right. Tony, follow up on these stories and more at DemonaHustle.com. Follow your boy on the gram at Radio King Cobb. You got some stuff going on with your HBCUs? Let me know, man. Hit me in the DMs on IG. It's the Morning Hustle.
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1: All right, look, our time's up. We about to get up out of here, man, and continue on with the rest of our day. But tomorrow, I can't wait for this conversation
2: tomorrow.
1: White girls are sharing the formula on how to bag black athletes that have potential to play pro in the leagues.
3: You need to figure out how to bag white women to give Payne College to
2: oh,
1: Maybe some of y'all have seen the text messages that are floating around on social media. We're going to talk about this tomorrow, so make sure you lock in with us, all right?
2: Are they also teaching you how to divorce him and then take most of his money when you leave?
1: We'll talk about that a lot. They're talking about putting yourself in a position where if that could happen, you'd be taken care of.
2: Yeah, man, they're not playing around, yo.
1: All right, so we're going, though. If you want to tap in with us throughout the day, how can they get with
2: you? Wait, so should people be taking notes or should people be offended? I don't know where you're...
1: Personally, I feel like people should be offended.
2: Okay, so don't take notes.
1: Oh, it's some text messages in there I feel offended about.
2: So don't take notes?
1: Yeah, don't take notes.
2: Starring L'Oreal on all social media platforms. STARRINGLOREL. Alton Walker.
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2: 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You need to slide in her DM and try to get her to go on a date with you. 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
2: 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You might have a chance.
1: 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All right, Kyle Santillan. 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

0: Chris Brown on Hot 100.9, home of the morning hustle. Keisha Nicole. So, Chris Brown, right? Everybody been having a lot to say about that album. He hops on social media. He has a message for you this morning. Listen to this.
1: I know people want me to get on here and, you know, say some sad shit, but fuck that. We kicking their ass, goddammit. We ain't letting up. I'm going to keep my foot on their neck, and we ain't stopping. You hear me? We doing this motherfucker tour. More shit to come. I'm not going to tell you what's more to come, but it's coming at the end of the day. I don't give a fuck what these niggas is talking about. I know exactly who my fans is, and I know exactly who hearing this album. If you're not my fan, I don't want you to listen to my shit. Go listen to motherfucking Zara Larsson or somebody.
0: Well, he almost kind of sound like Mike Epps in that. But congratulations going out to CB. I mean, his album did, what, 70K the first week? Not bad. But have you got through all 27 songs yet? I still ain't got through all 27 songs, okay? Still ain't. Too many songs on one album, Breezy. By the way, I kind of feel like him and Usher might be doing a joint album as they get ready for the tour. I think they might be doing it. I don't know. Maybe while they're on the tour, they're going to record this album. But I have a feeling that we're going to get a joint album from those two. All right, a lot happening on the show today. We getting ready for Indy 500. Yes, big, big Indy 500. And of course, everybody trying to be in a snake pit. Got your chance on those snake pit tickets. It's going to be inside the 12 o'clock hour in the hot lunch mix. So make sure you tap in for your chance to win right here on Hot 100.9.
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A little at work turnover right here. Hot 100.9, home of the morning hustle. Keisha Nicole just trying to get you over this hump, man, on this Wednesday. We're going to do some T.I., let them know coming up. Got some Cardi and Kehlani on the way. It's Chris Brown on Hot 100.9.

0: 100.9, home of the Morning Hustle. Keisha Nicole hanging out with you. Hey, listen, I want to invite you out to the 4th Annual Legacy Fest Block Party. It's going down Saturday, June 19th and June 20th, right? So it's going to be over at the Madam Walker Legacy Center. They're going to have the Legacy Concert featuring legendary Teddy Riley and friends. 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
14: This is the Daily Play with Joy Taylor. LeBron led the Lakers to a first-round win over the Rockets before getting swept by OKC. King James far outperformed the expectations we had for a 40-plus-year-old in a league where the average age is just over 26. I don't really have a hot take here. I don't know if LeBron is going to play again next season. He is certainly good enough to play on almost any team. But I do think we should all take a moment to appreciate what a kid from Akron, Ohio has been able to accomplish, in my opinion, the greatest superstar that we have ever seen. Whether it was the Cavs, the Heat, or the Lakers, he has delivered entertainment and an example of excellence in the NBA. We don't know if this will be his last season, but we'll find out soon. 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
2: Let it clap, let it clap. 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
3: Let's go.
2: You see that? 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

0: 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You like that one right there, Dave?
1: Oh, yeah. You got me going. Thank God, y'all. I need to get motivated.
0: Hey, listen, that's what we're here for. We're going to keep them vibes going for you. You want to hear something? 317-688-1009. You pick, we play. It's Alabama.

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0: 100.9, home of the Morning Hustle. Keisha Nicole, let's get into what's trending, man. A lot of devastating news coming out the NBA. So yesterday, it was reported that Memphis Grizzly forward Brandon Clark passed away at the young age of 29 years old. He was found dead in his Los Angeles area home. What was a home in Los Angeles, and emergency personnel who responded to the scene found drug paraphernalia in the home. So they're treating the autopsy as if it was a possible overdose because of that. But there's still more investigations that needs to go on. But I mean, just a sad, I mean, just young, right? Sending my love and condolences out to his friends, family, and fans. And then also, the first openly gay NBA player, Jason Collins, passed away yesterday as well. 47 years young from cancer. He had an aggressive form of brain cancer. I remember back in November, he revealed his diagnosis, and then he traveled to Singapore for experimental treatment, and his condition briefly improved, but the cancer eventually returned. And they said he died peacefully at his home, surrounded by family. So love and condolences going out to his family, friends, and fans as well. Just devastating. You never know what people are going through, man. That's what's trending. It's Hot 100.9.
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Dark skin country, oh, got it out the mud, 6-1, oh, thug, oh. 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

0: He in my section, he be in his. 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I'm Mrs. One of One. Fall in love every time we link. He got me sprung.com. 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That's my type of hip.
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Yes, Juvie, Megan Thee Stallion is at BBB on Hot 100.9, home of the Morning Hustle. Keisha Nicole, trying to put $1,000 in your pocket, okay? If you need $1,000, I got details coming up in a few songs right here on Hot 100.9.

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0: Don Toliver. Yes, he got him on with this one right here. It's called Body on Hot 100.9, Home of the Morning Hustle. Keisha Nicole trying to put $1,000 in your pocket, the easiest 1K that you could win with the Morning Hustle. Okay, so 8:05 every morning, the Morning Hustle calls one person, right? They call them up, they answer. Well, they ask them 10 questions to answer in 60 seconds. You answer them all correctly, you win it to $1,000. That's easy, right? I mean, that's easier than going to work than clock in and do some actual work. And they ain't gonna even equal up to $1,000 quickly like that. Okay, so you gotta get registered by texting cash to 71007. That is cash to 71007. And then the Morning Hustle could be calling you. Always tell people though, take your phone off Do Not Disturb. Cause I know when people go to sleep at night, their phone's on Do Not Disturb, and then they wake up in the morning, all these missed calls. You don't wanna wake up to the Morning Hustle have called you and then you miss your chance for that 1K. All right, coming up, Hot Lunch Mix. Those tickets into the Snake Pit at the Indy 500 on the way right here on Hot 100.9.
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6: Good morning. 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
7: Hey, y'all. This is Yay Monet. 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
6: All right. Talk to us. 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

0: Ayo, ND, it's Kyle Santillan. 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

0: 101.9, home of the morning hustle. Keisha Nicole, that is my brother DJ Ready Rock inside the Hot Lunch Mix. Hey, listen, I gotta check in with the city. Tiffany, Erica, and Monet, what's up?
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0: 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Y'all have a good day, okay?
1: 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Thank you.

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9: I wanted to ask you this really quickly because one of the questions that comes up, and not even just for you, but a lot of artists that may have been through similar situations, is when you have hit records out here, why are you moving in a way where you could even risk your life and even end up behind bars? You know what I mean? Can you take us back to just the mindset of having a hit record, but you still moving the way you was moving?
17: Management issues. When you trust certain people so much, you kind of don't look at what's going on behind closed doors. 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
17: 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I do have a lot of hit records. Me talking about 11 years ago.
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17: 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Like, it's like, I know what I know how to do.
10: Yeah.
17: I know right. where I came from. 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
10: The baby. And the baby seems to think he's better than everybody else.
8: you can go back to when I first started, like, you know, I said, like, I'm the best motherfucking rapper, like, I've been saying it, like, and I, of course, I feel like everybody should feel like they're the best, but that's not, I'm not talking like that when I say that, like, I really mean that, like, I get it in, like, for real, for real.
10: So he called out J. Cole, Kendrick Lamar, he called out Drake, he said he's better than all of them.
18: He right.
10: No, he said he's not being like one of those people that's like, you gotta believe you're better than. He said no. 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
10: That's not what he means.
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10: I do like his new song though. I don't know if he's better than Kendrick or Drake or J. Cole. Well, maybe J. Cole.
9: Nah.
10: Okay, I knew.
9: Definitely
10: I just
9: not
10: really
9: Cole.
10: Wanted to get under
9: Kyle's
10: skin.
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0: one at your boy Nye, home in the morning hustle. Keisha Nicole hanging out with you. Okay, listen, I got these tickets, right? NZ 500 Snake Pit. By the way, shout out to my brother DJ Ready Rock in the mix. But I got these tickets and my phone lines are blowing up. Who really trying to be at Indy 500? Who is this? Okay, well, look, I got something to tell you. You call it number 9. Congratulations. Yes, you're going to the Indy 500. You're going to be in that snake pit May the 20th. Okay, all right. Well, listen, enjoy yourself, have fun, and let the city know who turned up with you.
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0: Hot 100.9, home of the morning host, so Keisha Nicole. Hey, listen, Indy 500 weekend is right around the corner. 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Coming up inside the break room, this girl gave her dude a dilemma in a relationship. But is this a fair dilemma? Hit me up. Let's talk about it. 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

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It's the five-footed Kyle Santillan here for the Morning Hustle Show. 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

0: 100.9, home of the morning hustle. 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
1: All right, it is time to jump into the break room. The break room is we all get together while we at work. We break down a situation, a scenario. We give advice. Sometimes not the best advice, but we listen and we don't judge. I do want to say this too. When y'all send me messages, please don't make them like 3 pages long, because then I have to condense them and then the story is thrown off, okay? Just want to throw that out there. All right, today's message is from a girl who says, please put me in the break room. Me and my boyfriend decided to stay together after he cheated on me. We've been trying to move forward, rebuild the relationship. And recently I asked him for the password to his phone, only because I did find out that he was talking to other women previously. So for me, it's a security thing. She goes, he told me no, flat out, that he deserves his privacy, even though we're together. She says, my thing is, if you already broke the trust, why are you still being secretive with your phone? I'm not even trying to argue every day or search for problems, but I do feel like transparency should come with rebuilding trust after cheating. I told him this is a deal breaker at this point, since I did take you back from cheating. And then she goes on to say, I don't know why I'm the one that's in the wrong for wanting access to his phone after what happened, but he's making a big deal out of it. Okay, well, is she asking for too much? I mean, or does cheating change your rules and relationships? 317-688-1009. I mean, she wants to feel a little more secure. He has cheated. One small adjustment he can't make. Do you think that's fair if she accepted him back? 317-688-1009. Let's talk about it. We inside the break room on Hot 100.9.
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5: A lot of money is what these rappers have. Of course, who do you think tops the list?
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6: Yep. Absolutely.
5: Okay, Jay-Z comes in at number one, $2.5 billion. Drake, number two, $1.6 billion. The only thing I have an issue with on this list is there's a bunch of people on there. Kendrick's at number 11. Rick Ross is number 23. It's but you know who surprised me?
7: Right,
5: Joe Budden. 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The only song I know is Pump It Up. 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
5: 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Okay? 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

Naptown, what it do? 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

0: 100.9, Keisha Nicole. We're inside the break room, right? We're talking about the woman that reached out looking for advice, who said her boyfriend cheated on her. So she took him back, but after taking him back, she says, hey, listen, to help build this trust, can you give me the password to your phone? He says no. He says, absolutely not. You're not getting that part of my life. I'm not going to give you everything. I have no privacy at this point. So she basically gave him a dilemma, and he not abiding by dilemma. She really don't want to walk away, it seemed like. But what would you do in this situation?
1: I mean, for me, I believe, like, your phone, your social media, that's your own privacy. Like, if you took him back, you took him back under pretenses that he's going to do better. Mm. Like, and if you know that he cheated in the past, you going in his phone looking for hurt.
0: Mm.
1: So just leave him alone altogether if you still don't think he's cheating.
0: Mm-hmm. Ain't no relationship if you can't trust him at this point.
1: Exactly. And he already broke that. So go find somebody else, daddy.
0: I appreciate it. Have a good day at work.
1: You too.
2: Hey, Keisha.
0: How you
2: doing? Are they married or just
0: dating? No, boyfriend, girlfriend.
2: Yeah, because I've been married for over right at 30 years.
0: Uh-huh.
2: And I don't have locks on my phone. I don't have none of that. And so if he's been cheating already, unlock your phone, do letter, whatever. So, if you ain't doing nothing, handle your business.
0: Okay, so he needs to hand that over to make this woman feel secure.
2: Yeah, why not?
0: 317-688-1009. Are you with the woman like, hey, if you accepted him back from when he cheated, you got to accept him how he is? Or for the man, he should make her feel secure by handing over that password. 317-688-1009. We in a break room on Hot 100.9.

0: 100.9 Home of the Morning Hustle. Keisha Nicole. We're inside the break room, and we're talking about the girl who said her boyfriend cheated on her. She decided to stay. They've been trying to move forward, rebuild the relationship, but recently she said she asked him for his password to his phone, and he told her absolutely not. He needs his privacy. For the woman, is it, hey, you accepted him cheating, you should accept everything that comes with him, or is it he needs to hand over this password?
1: Yes, she needs to leave his good cheating ass alone. The reason why is because if he can't share his phone with her, that means that he has something that he's doing that's not right.
0: So he's hiding something.
1: Yes, he's hiding something. Mm-hmm. And these days, you don't need to cheat because there's too much HIV going on.
0: Say it again real loud for the people in the back.
1: It's too much HIV going on to be cheating.
0: Hello, and to be taking somebody back that cheated.
1: Nah, leave him alone. Let him go. Let him go on and go up there. Go with the community.
0: All right, what about you? You going with the girl or the guy?
2: Hey, Keisha, are we still in the break room?
0: Yes, girl. Talk about it.
2: Okay. So, I don't like to tell people what to do with their relationship, but the writing is on the wall.
0: Okay.
2: If he's already cheated and he is giving you trouble about going through that phone, and something's still in that phone that he don't want you to see.
0: Uh-oh.
2: Because any man who doesn't mind making you feel secure will be like, here, baby. And honestly, they're going to go above and beyond to try to make you feel, you know, more secure, especially after they cheated. So, yeah, it's something in that phone. She might as well, honestly, just move on because it's not going to be the same. I'm going to say this. Another thing is he's not going to respect her enough if she still stays after he continues to do that.
0: And then the trust too, like there's no relationship if there's no trust, and obviously she don't trust him not one bit.
2: Exactly. And not to switch the subject, but me and my friend talked about this the other day. After a man cheats on you, should the woman continue to stay? Because nowadays most men will be like, oh, if you catch me cheating, I'm just going to break up with you.
0: Oh,
2: because
0: men can't handle it.
2: It's not going to be the same. No, they can't. They can't dish out anything that we, you know,
0: that
2: we can handle things and they can't. Exactly.
0: Then that's probably all the reason why we should never take them back when they cheat. They doing it
2: exactly.
0: Right. We need to adopt what the men be thinking.
2: Thank you. And so whoever she is, tell her to just stay prayed up. There are still some good men out here and some who don't care, and they can just leave their phone right there open and you won't have to ask.
0: Well,
2: so,
0: pray for me,
2: girl,
0: too. I'll find one of them as well. Okay, girl?
2: Me too. Come here.
0: I appreciate you calling in. Thank you.
2: You're welcome. Bye-bye.
0: That's the break room right here on Hot 100.9.
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27: Let it clap, let it clap. 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
27: while you sit on
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28: go.
27: You see that? Shake that like you out of control. Mm-hmm. That thing to your f***ers. 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That to your legs can't stand. High freak with the word in the hand.

0: Tim's, what you need? There she go again, man. Love that song, Keisha Nicole, Hot 100.9. Okay, question of the day. Who owes you an apology? If you can think about anybody in this world, you feel like, you know what? That owe me an apology. Like, you did me dirty, and I never got that apology. Who would it be? Let me get my coworker, J-Lo, on here, because she was telling me this crazy story. Who owes you an apology? You said it's that one person.
1: Yeah, my old friend. She owes me an apology. This girl was messing with the same people I was messing with, and I did not know. And I would talk to her about these people, and she messing with them. Oh, never wow. told me. I found out through somebody else.
0: Oh, wow.
1: And I cut her off, and she never said sorry. Oh, and you know gosh. What I want to do? What I want to cuss her out.
0: Okay, we ain't gonna say the name.
1: Yeah, we not.
0: We're not gonna say the name, but 317-688-1009. Question of the day is, who owes you an apology? Hit me up. It's Hot 100.9.

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0: Question of the day, who owes you an apology? Hey, Dee Dee.
1: My realtor owes me an apology.
0: Your realtor? Why your realtor?
1: Because, you know what? This lady sold me a house that was rat infested. And I had no idea.
0: Wait, so when you went to visit the house, you never saw rats or rats droppings or nothing?
1: No. And you know what? It's like, when I thought back on it, she was kind of rushing me through the walkthrough because she was saying, like, I forget exactly what she was saying, but yeah.
0: So
1: I didn't see it.
0: About how many rats have you saw in your house?
1: You know, rats, they just keep going and going and going. There was a whole lot. I had to have people come and they had to shut my whole house down. It was just a whole thing, but it was hundreds. You do think she knows, though, right? Oh, yeah. 1,000% she knew.
0: Wow.
1: So she owes me an apology.
0: Do you want to say her? I said no names, but that's crazy. I'd be mad.
1: She's a realtor.
0: Huh? What neighborhood? What area?
1: I ain't going to say too much because I'm still here. I'm around.
0: I got you. Wow. I'm so sorry to hear that, but yeah. Who owes you an apology?
2: Hey,
0: girlie, how you doing?
2: I'm good. How are you?
0: I'm good.
2: I feel like my ex-best friend owed me an apology.
0: Uh-oh, ex-best friend? Oh, you know it's a mess.
2: Okay, so through everything, like, her case, like, she was going through a little situation, and I had to get her kids and everything. One day, she was live on Facebook with another one of her friends, and her friends was telling me all of my business, and it's a friend I never met before.
0: On Facebook Live?
2: Yes.
0: What? So basically telling your business to a whole nother friend that don't even know you got nothing to do with you.
2: Yes.
0: So what did you end up doing?
2: I can't say on here.
0: Oh. You got your revenge.
2: I did. In the most good way.
0: But you never got your apology.
2: No, and I want it so bad.
0: Do you want to say your name?
2: My name? Sequoria.
0: So she might know who you talking about, right? Based on just your name.
2: Yep.
0: Okay.
2: And I can say her name too.
0: Mm-hmm. Oh, this, they gonna come after me, try to fight me because I let you say her name. Go ahead. Go ahead, say it.
2: Precious.
0: Oh, we ain't gotta say the whole last name. You owe my girl an apology, PC.
2: Thank you.
0: Have a good day.
2: You too.
0: It's not 100.9.
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7: So he called out J. Cole, Kendrick Lamar, he called out Drake, he said he's better than all of them.
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That's what you better say to the morning hustle tomorrow. I better have my money. Hot 100.9, home of the morning hustle. Keisha Nicole, that $1,000 cash grab is back tomorrow morning at 8:05. 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L'Oreal Callen Alton could be calling you to answer 10 questions in 60 seconds to win that money. 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

Naptown, what's poppin'? It's L'Oreal. Now put the coffee down. I got all the tea you need with the lowdown at 725, 825, and 925 on The Morning Hustle. 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

0: Hot 100.9, home of the morning hustle. Keisha Nicole, B Swift is up next. B Swift, I heard you got the plug on all the tickets to Indy 500. That's the man you need to hit up. Matter of fact, slide in his DM too and let him know you want some tickets. No, but seriously, we got snake pit passes, qualification, and so much more. So he's definitely going to tell you how you can win. All right. Enjoy the rest of your day. Have a blessed one. You can always keep up with me on Instagram at Keisha Nicole. It's Hot 100.9.
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0: The boy Chris Breezy holding you down right there with It Depends. Chris Brown said he about to slap some folks. Y'all keep talking about his album not being good. He said he with all of that. Believe that. Anyway, what's going on? Hot 100.9 Indies Hip Hop Station. B Swift rolling with you. I don't know if it's going to rain today, if it's just dark clouds outside today. It's just one of them days. It's hump day. We're going to get through the day together. If you got a request, you know where to find me. If you want to go to the Indy 500, I'm telling you now to lock in with me. Because in the 4 o'clock hour, I can send you. Y'all know Indy 500 tickets are sold out. Yeah, the grandstand tickets gone. Only general admission left. Which is cool because I can give you a ticket to the Indy 500. Then you can buy a snake pit ticket and you get to enjoy double the fun. I'm just saying, lock in with me. Your chance to win happens with me today. Plus, we're going to talk news. Offset, Lil TJ. Are they beefing? Are they going to squash it? I got all the details. Don't move. It's Hot 100.9.
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2: 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I-65 southbound at 38th Street, a crash, right shoulder. North side, I-69 southbound, disabled vehicle on exit ramp to southbound I-465. It's backed up from 96th Street. From Seafood 37 to I-465, 20 minutes. I-70 eastbound south to go West Street to the south split. I-65 northbound backed up Raymond Street to the south split. I-65, I-70 collector northbound past Fletcher Avenue, a crash, left lane's blocked. It's stop and go from the south split. 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
5: Okay, Jay-Z comes in at number one, $2.5 billion. Drake, number two, $1.6 billion. The only thing I have an issue with on this list is there's a bunch of people on there. Kendrick's at number 11. Rick Ross is number 23. Yeah, but you know who surprised me?
6: Right, but
5: Joe Budden. It's so funny because they're still considering him a rapper, but I wouldn't even... 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The only song I know is Pump It Up. Like, and I swear I'm not trying to be funny. His worth is on here. He's number 9, y'all.
6: He's killing
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5: 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Okay? 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
1: Woo, that time of year is here. 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

0: That right there, well, that's Kalani, and she got you folded on Hot 100.9 Indies Hip Hop Station. I go by the one and only B Swift, and I hope you're doing good out there today. Me, no complaints at all. We gonna get to it on this hump day and make the day make sense and hurry up and get to Friday, right? As we are, it's crazy to believe that we are nearing the end of May already, and it feel like May just started. Like, literally, it feel like it just started last week, and here we are almost at Memorial Day weekend. Almost into June, getting ready for Juneteenth. Next, before you know it, Expo will be here, and then the kids will be going back to school, as most of them will get out this week, next week, and the end of May. So shout out to the kids. Speaking of getting out, I'm gonna make sure in the 4 o'clock hour I get you outside for the Indianapolis 500, the Indy 500. At the Indianapolis Motor Speedway. It's going down May 24th. The grandstand tickets have officially sold out. General admission tickets are the only thing that remains. I still have tickets for you. So 4 o'clock hour, we're going to make it shake. So don't you move at all. It's Hot 100.9.
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6: 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I-65 southbound stop and go, 29th Street to Meridian. Traffic is stopped on I-65, I-7, Collector southbound between Meridian and the South Split. A crash in the road construction area before Fletcher Avenue. Left lane's blocked from the North Split to the South Split, 25 minutes. North side, I-69 southbound, disabled vehicle on extra ramp to southbound I-465. It's stopped from 106th Street. Stop and go I-70 eastbound Harding to the South Split. 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

0: That right there is Ludacris, brand new one. It's called Pull Over. It's Hot 100.9 Indies Hip Hop Station. B Swift trying to get you to not pull over. I don't want you to get pulled over. 5 o'clock shutdown mix right around the corner. Speaking of just that, right? The 5 o'clock shutdown mix. I want you to get ready. This hour, somebody's winning tickets to the Indy 500, where the grandstand tickets are already sold out. So you can't even buy grandstand tickets. Just general admission. I have a pair of tickets for you. So lock in with me. Don't move. Let's take a look at the road.
1: 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North side, I-65 southbound, heavy traffic, 21st Street to Meridian. Stop traffic on I-65, I-7, collector southbound between Meridian and the South Split with road work. North side, I-69 southbound, disabled vehicle on exit ramp to southbound I-465. Traffic is stopped from 106th Street from State Route 37 to I-465, 39 minutes. I-70 eastbound stop-and-go traffic between Harding and the South Split.
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8: 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Once here to take care of everybody who didn't have big pockets. You know what I mean? But still needed to get where they needed to go. Now, we're asking everybody, if you have some remarks today, make your way to the podium, but try to keep them brief. Good morning. Who is this? Where you calling from?
20: Hey, y'all. This is Yay Monet. I'm calling from Indianapolis, Indiana.
8: All right. Talk to us. What are your remarks today about the life and the death of Spirit Airlines?
20: Oh, you're about to make me cry this morning. 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

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Sexy Red got me wanting to send somebody to the Indianapolis Motor Speedway. If you want to be at the Indy 500, you need to be calling number 9, 317-688-1009. 317-688-1009. 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
0: 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Let it clap,
2: let it clap. 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

0: why you sit on my
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0: the floor.
1: 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You know what I'm saying? 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

Yo, Naptown, it's me, L'Oreal, and grab your coffee and do what you gotta do this morning. The Morning Hustle is back today at 6 a.m. right here on Hot 100.9.

0: 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Who is this I'm speaking with?
1: This Ty.
0: Ty, what you got going on, baby?
1: Taking my kids to the park, chilling with the kids.
0: That's what I'm talking about. Well, Ty, you need to tell your kids come Memorial Day weekend, you got something to do. Because I'm giving you a pair of tickets to the Indy 500. That's what I'm talking about. Ty, super excited to see the 110th running of the Indy 500 May 24th at the Indianapolis Motor Speedway. Ty, do me a favor. Tell these folks who just got you these tickets.
1: 100.9, baby!
0: That's right. 5 o'clock shutdown mix right around the corner. We about to go up with my dog. You don't move. It's hot 100.9.

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0: Yes, sir. You know what it is. Me, DJ Ready Rock, 5 o'clock, shutting you down, getting you home. Hopefully, Ready Rock ain't got you speeding, getting a ticket. And if he do, hold that speed, because you can join me for Fast Friday, Friday at the Indianapolis Motor Speedway as we hold it down out there. I think we got our little racetrack game. Do we got our racetrack game out there, Megan? Oh, you can come and speed against me and see if you can beat me or even win a prize as we are racing at the track. All right, when you pull up to the table, you will see what I'm talking about, but we're going to have a great time, and I would love to see you there as we get you ready for the 110th running of the Indy 500 happening May 24th, Indianapolis Motor Speedway. Dope part about this, let me put you on game. They've officially sold out of grandstand tickets. Gone. It's over. It's a wrap. But you can still get general admission. Now, last year, it was an estimated 350,000 people in the Indianapolis Motor Speedway for race day. This year, it's going to be an estimate of 350,000 people in the Indianapolis Motor Speedway. So, I encourage you to come. If you've never done the Indy 500 before, I'm going to tell you a couple things. One, it's great to go people watch. If nothing else, people watching is amazing. Two, just seeing the race and how the cars go around the oval and the excitement. Three, the start to the race is great. Shout out to my man Ephraim Owens. He'll be performing this year. Not just him performing, but you get a lot of great things, a lot of great celebrities, and so much more. Log on to Hot109.com. 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It's Hot 100.9. Let's take a look at the road.
1: 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I-65, I-7, a collector southbound stop between Meridian and the South Split with road work. Fisher's stop and go, I-69 southbound 116th Street to I-465 due to an earlier crash. West side, I-465 northbound to 38th Street, a crash right shoulder. Also a crash on the exit ramp to 38th Street. Stop and go from I-74, I-70 to I-865, 32 minutes. I-70 westbound, a crash approaching I-65, left lanes blocked. Stop and go from Emerson Avenue.
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8: So he called out J. Cole, Kendrick Lamar, he called out Drake, he said he's better than all of them.
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11: 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Once here to take care of everybody who didn't have big pockets. You know what I mean? But still needed to get where they needed to go. Now, we're asking everybody, if you have some remarks today, make your way to the podium, but try to keep them brief. Good morning. Who is this? Where you calling from?
25: Hey, y'all. This is Lay Monet. I'm calling from Indianapolis, Indiana.
11: All right. Talk to us. What are your remarks today about the life and the death of Spirit Airlines?
25: Oh, you're about to make me cry this morning. 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
11: Oh, my God.
25: Hey, they really understood the phrase of you get what you pay for, y'all. 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Let's be real. 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

0: 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Ready, Rock? I know you back at 10 p.m. tonight, so let me get you off this radio. More coming up. 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
1: 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Traffic is stopped on I-65, I-7, a collector stop between Meridian and the South Split with road work. North side, stop and go, I-69, southbound 106th Street to I-465. East side, a crash reported on I-465, southbound past East 71st Street from I-74 to I-69, 16 minutes. I-70 eastbound is stopped, Harding to the South Split. I-65 northbound, stop and go, Raymond to the South Split.
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11: I tell people all the time, never fight against the future. 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
14: 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Y'all don't got more hits than us.
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hang out with them. Anyway, let's keep it rolling. I got you covered this hour. More of your favorite songs are on the way, like this one requested by one of the aunties out there. That's listening to it. She said, Swift, you know that T.I. my jam. I'm trying to do my two-step with it. So, auntie, here you go. T.I. will let them know on Hot 100.9.

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4: 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Get in the zone. I-65 southbound, stop and go, 29th Street to Meridian. From I-465 to the north split, 13 minutes. East side heavy traffic, I-465 north on 56th Street to I-69. Exit ramp to East 71st Street is closed with a disabled semi. I-70 westbound, stop and go, Rural Street to the north split. South side, I-465 eastbound of US 31, a crash. Left lane's blocked, stop and go from Harding. 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
7: So he called out J. Cole, Kendrick Lamar, he called out Drake, he said he's better than all of them.
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7: 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Once here to take care of everybody who didn't have big pockets. You know what I mean? 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Now, we're asking everybody, if you have some remarks today, make your way to the podium, but try to keep them brief.
9: Good morning. Who is this? Where you calling from?
10: Hey, y'all. This is Jay Monet. I'm calling from Indianapolis, Indiana.
7: All right. Talk to us. What are your remarks today about the life and the death of Spirit Airlines?
10: Oh, you're about to make me cry this morning. 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
7: Oh, my God.
10: Hey, they really understood the phrase of you get what you pay for, y'all. 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You know, all these extra luggage fees you wouldn't wear up. 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Let's be real. 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

Indeed, what's going on? It's me, L'Oreal, from the Morning Hustle. And shout out to all my hustlers repping the East Side. I see ya. It's Hot 100.9, the best station, period.

Mariah the Scientist burning blue right there. Next up is Cardi B, who is outside arguing with her baby daddy. Not Offset, but Stefan Diggs. There's a picture and video floating around it. It seems like they got into a while at a restaurant earlier this afternoon. Let them people be them, man. Why y'all all in their news? Because they want to argue. That's what happens sometimes, baby mama, baby daddy drama. Just a little arguing, nothing serious.

0: Exactly. Right there.
1: Where you going?
0: Where you going? Where you going?

0: I really like that Coi Leray right there. That one's called Better Than You featuring Youngboy NBA. It's on fire. I really, really, really, really like that joint. Anyway, Naptown is officially time for me to slide and glide. I appreciate y'all for letting me in your house this afternoon. We'll do this again tomorrow at 3 o'clock in the p.m. I love you as much as you love me, which is more than anything you know. With that being said, stay safe, be careful, and, you know, we'll do it again at 3 o'clock right here. Lock in. 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
5: If you've been on the internet and you alive, you know that Usher and Chris Brown is going on tour. 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
5: 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How about that? 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

see all this motion I'm having. 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This bitch says he blood, you know how I ride. 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Now.

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0: 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Somebody tell them people Mr. Hem is here.
1: Whoa, whoa, whoa, whoa, whoa, whoa.
0: Mr. Hem is here.
1: Whoa, whoa, whoa, whoa, whoa, whoa.
0: Mr. Hem.
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4: 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Y'all don't got more hits than us.
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10: 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Once here to take care of everybody who didn't have big pockets. You know what I mean? But still needed to get where they needed to go. Now, we're asking everybody, if you have some remarks today, make your way to the podium, but try to keep them brief.
1: Good morning. Who is this? Where you calling from?
2: Hey, y'all. This is Yay Monet. I'm calling from Indianapolis, Indiana.
1: All right. Talk to us. What are your remarks today about the life and the death of Spirit Airlines?
2: Oh, you're about to make me cry this morning. Let me tell y'all.
1: Oh, my God.
2: Hey, they really understood the phrase of you get what you pay for, y'all. They understood it. You know, all these extra luggage fees you wouldn't aware of. Hold on, well, let's not talk about the leg room. Leg room, the negative and force has become intimately equated with the need of the person in front of us. Let's be real. Spirit was a budget superhero we all needed, y'all.
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0: It is a Working Woman Wednesday. You got a working woman you want to show some love to?
1: I
0: want
1: to show some love to my sister, Tiana, and my co-workers. They're right here working with me.
0: What's my name?
1: The

0: 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On the counter. On the counter.
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13: What's a red flag in somebody's home? 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
14: Definitely a non-accessible, accessible stove. 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
15: Yeah. 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
13: Dirty ass stove.
14: They do not wish you. 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

0: well, Zaya, mama. I brand new body like I'm Cardi in this mug. I'm giving belt out like karate in this mug. Bust it for my man like it's a hobby around this mug. Can't be on this, cause I be on this mug. Get you locked on my hip. I walk around with a switch. I know this ain't talking shit with on her lip. Like how you let a rapper hit that ain't even got no hit. Man, my dick went to fashion week. Them dresses couldn't even zip. Bottle after bottle like somebody in her thirsty. Off hands on it like this trying to search me. Big mama, the small talk was the worst thing. I must be the drummer where he dropped 200 first.
1: Got an attitude, but you better, so I ain't mad at you. Ain't tattooed to what I gotta do to be having you. I pay the avenue, top 5, 60 in a savage soul. And yeah, I know you eat your rice and your cabbage soul.

0: And in the kitchen, we ain't even make it to the master room.
1: Met her in the trenches, where she and then she tatted too.
0: And she independent, when it's different, and she nasty too.
1: Yeah, my body different, when I'm over, yeah, I'm an animal.
0: And her body different, I'ma eat on that like I'm Hannibal.
1: I'ma add a fool, I get active too. I'ma